Penny Chesney taking you through your Thursday night with new music. That's Remember Me That Way on 101.7 The Bull. Can you tell I'm smiling? I'm just so happy. Honestly, it feels like Christmas. Like, we're getting a new album from Penny Chesney tomorrow. I cannot wait to hear Silver Sands Marina. And I'll get his new one, Remember Me That Way.

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I'll get Luke Combs on in 3 minutes on 101.7 The Bull. I can't believe the weekend is almost here. Ugh, I don't want to deal with the nor'easter. Hey, Bobby Bones will have the Friday morning dance party.

So not only do we get Kenny Chesney's new album tomorrow, but also Taylor Swift is all set to release The Life of a Showgirl, the deluxe encore. Four new tracks coming out at midnight. It's 101.7 The Bulls. She's coming up in 3 minutes.

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1: Your chance to see Kenny Chesney at Gillette goes down again tomorrow afternoon at 12:40 on 101.7 The Bull. Derek, listening in Waltham, is in the running too, and he sent over his talk back.
2: It'd be a dream come true to take my wife. He could.

It's such a bummer that we're kicking off the first week in the fall with a nor'easter. So the St. Jude Walk, which was scheduled to take place Saturday morning in the Boston Common, has been moved to the New Balance track in Brighton. It's 101 sub.

ball, we're so close. His new album, Silver Sands Marina, comes out at midnight. And honestly, I feel like I'll be up until 1 o'clock listening. I cannot wait to hear the collab with Megan Maroney. It's going to be so good.

When the world quiets down, the good stuff gets louder. 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
1: 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An Australian farmer came up with the most on-brand way to propose. Will Henderson planted his canola fields to spell out, "Will you marry me?" with letters so big you could see it from the air. Then he took his girlfriend, Steph, up in a small plane, pointed out the words, and asked her the big question. She said yes, of course.
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3: Riley Green just released his new album, That's Just Me. So we thought it would be fun to let you hear it in person. And where better to do that than on the Top Shelf Country Cruise 2027? 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

0: Thanks for staying up. This is After Midnight with Granger Smith.
1: So what is something that eases your mind? I mean, even just listening to people wrestle through this eases my mind.
2: So you're saying, though, when things get crazy, what do you do to kind of level back out?
1: Yeah. Yeah. Yeah. And that's all over the map. And sometimes people might not immediately know the answer to that. But this is a good exercise to think, oh, yeah, what do I do to ease my mind? So let's hear this. 866-607-8383.
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0: Hey, Granger. 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I love the show. You and Earl Devils Jr. Y'all got it going on, man. It's a good way to get the morning going.
1: Thanks for the encouragement, brother. 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

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Thanks for locking in here on After Midnight with Granger Smith.

It's after midnight. Crank it up. But if you wake the neighbors, don't blame us. You know what? On second thought, never mind. We don't care. 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

0: Hey, it's Lana, and I'm from southwestern Indiana near the town of Evansville. And I love your program, and you just said to call, so I thought I'd let you know.
1: Well, thank you so much, Lana. I appreciate you calling tonight.

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Listen, I get it. Not everyone sleeps at night. Some of us think, some of us drive, some of us pray. Granger's with you through it all. Thanks for being a part of the After Midnight family.

It was on this day that America started the 8-hour workday. Do you know who did it? I'll share more with you in history, plus some other things that went down coming up in two songs.

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Thank you for letting me be a little part of your Friday shift. Thanks for listening to After Midnight.

Late Night Country just hits different. And Granger is bringing the soundtrack to your overnight. 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
4: 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I'm going to put you in a better mood, all right? 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

0: 107 The Bull, Boston's Hit Country. It is New Music Friday, and I have been so obsessed with this new song that Josh Ross has been teasing. It's out today. I'm going to play you the whole shebang coming up 10:20. Right now, it's Sam Hunt.
1: I don't know if you were looking at me or not. You probably smile like that all the time. I don't mean to bother.

1087 The Bull, Boston Tick Country. So our sister station announced Jingle Ball this morning, Kiss 108. And I got to tell you, I'm very excited about a particular act on the lineup that has a New Music Friday connection. Fill you in 10 minutes. Oh, no.

98.7 The Bull, Boston's Hit Country. I'm predicting this is going to be one of the biggest songs in the next year. New Josh Ross out today, and it has a little bit of a connection to something that was announced this morning. I'll break it down for you. After Josh Ross, here's Drink Things Through. I know

Leto White's having the bull. So do you follow Kevin Clancy from Barstool? I like him. But the other day, he was kind of doubting how viral this song really is. The 23-week reign that overtook Mariah. I felt like I needed to defend Ella.

Patriots are getting out of town for the storm. They're going to be playing Sunday, 1 o'clock in Florida, though. You got a good spot to watch. Hit us up on social. Here's Co.

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1: 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Spend any time with new Corey Kent. Samantha Joe. His new album, Heartland Rock and Roll, is out in its entirety. On there, there's a collaboration, Rather Be, with Jason Aldean, and a little something where he name drops Daniel Webster, who, thank you for the dictionary, from New England. But take a little listen to that song where he does the name drop in Empty Words.

Always having the bull Boston Tick Country. This guy tonight, tomorrow night at the Bank of New Hampshire Pavilion. It's going to be less windy up there. I can attest. Do not miss the first song. He used to always close with Hicktown. This tour, he opens with it. If you're an OG

Eric Church Gillette shows officially went on sale this morning at 10 a.m., but you do have another chance to win tickets coming up around 12:40 when I open up the Talkback ticket window. There's Lauren and Chase.

1057 The Bull, Boston Tick Country, Ella and Morgan. Hey, next Friday we'll be celebrating a new Ella and Miranda Lambert. Yeah, snakeskin boots. Can't wait to hear it. Here's Thomas.

It's out in the Bull Boston Sit Kentry. Today we're celebrating the on sale of Kenny at Gillette and Kenny's brand new album, Silver Sands Marina, which has a big old New England connection. If you don't know, I'll fill you in next.

know white stab in the bowl. So do you know where the real Silver Sands Marina is? It's Miranda Joe. It's Lake Winnipesaukee right outside the Bank of New Hampshire Pavilion. Today we're celebrating a new album from Kenny. And I got to tell you, so far my favorite is the title track.

1017 The Bull, Boston Tick Country. Kenny Chesney, tickets are officially on sale for both August 28th and August 27th with Eric Church, Cheryl Crow, and Graylin James. 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

0: I'd like to thank the Boston Globe for writing an article about a bar in my hometown, because the amount of people that keep sending me the article and videos, I want to talk about it next. Here's Kane Brown.
1: This is perfect.

0: Dickerson making Fry-yay worth our while. See what I did there? Yeah, sorry about that. Here's Alex Warren and Luke Combs.
1: They say the holy water's watered down, and this town's lost its faith.

1017 The Bull, no doubt, with the Nor'easter. It's going to be a good weekend to stay in. Definitely stay off the water. Whatever you're doing indoors, heads up, will be commercial free starting at midnight tonight.

0: Wow, the calm before the storm, huh?
1: Literally. I don't know what it is. I hate wind. It's been so windy out today, at least in Boston. It's supposed to get even windier. Like, what, tomorrow? That's when the nor'easter's coming through? Well, hey, happy Friday from 101.7 The Bull.

let me feel. Nor'easter's kind of cramping our style a little bit. I thought it was supposed to be a nice fall weekend. So let's think warmer thoughts. I'm not talking next summer. Kenny Chesney's concert coming up in August. Give you a chance to win tickets at 3:40 on the

I've seen on Instagram is the difference between a nor'easter and a hurricane, because I thought nor'easters were just like snowstorms, but I guess not. It could be like rain, whatever. I know Luke Combs has a song about hurricanes, doesn't he? Here's his latest on 101.7 The

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It's supposed to be crazy out tomorrow. 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
1: What's going on? Happy Friday. I'm Brandon Clay checking in ahead of your weekend on 101.7 The Bull. And oh, are we in for an interesting one, huh? Supposed nor'easter coming through. I'll believe it when I see it. It's been gloomy out all day today, but I don't know. Girl, shake it.

see on my Instagram this week is Tucker Wetmore and Ella Langley, supposedly an item, a.k.a. like they've been together for a while. Hey, good for them. They're honestly like the two coolest people ever right now. Here's Tucker now on the Bull.

New music from Taylor Swift right there on 101.7 The Bull. Not only did she drop, but Kenny Chesney dropped an album too. And it's so good. So I'll get you to hear him live at Gillette's. Returning to No Shoes Nation next August. And you've got a shot of tickets on the iHeartRadio app. And all you got to do is literally send me a talk back. It's two taps on your phone. It's that little red microphone. If you've never done it before, why not try now? Because you could literally win before the end of this one from Morgan now on 101.7 The Bull.

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0: 1017 The Bull. Who's this?
1: Hi, this is Lauren.
0: What's up? Where are you calling from?
1: I'm calling from Rockland.
0: So you're South Shore? Still waiting on this rain to happen. Is it raining down there yet?
1: Nope, not here.
0: All right. Not here either. So we're both still waiting. All right. After

0: to find out how I can win tickets to Kenny.
1: So you heard about that, huh? Getting you ready for the return of No Shoes Nation, August 28th. Super, super easy. You just got to listen to the Bull on the iHeart app. And then at 5:40 next

the one good thing I've taken out of this monsoon we're getting the next couple of days, well, it's not technically the term. It's a nor'easter. This might be like the earliest I've ever heard the word nor'easter been thrown around all over the place. But let's talk about why next.

Monty is going to be playing Boston in Boston. Our friends down the hall, Kiss 108, celebrating their Jingle Ball announcement. Not only is Stella Lefty coming back, but they're bringing back Nickelback. Yeah, love that for them. Here's Stella now on the Bull.

0: Oh, happy Friday, Amy.
1: Happy Friday.
0: Oh, you're excited, huh?
1: I've waited all week for today.
0: Yeah, I've been waiting all week for this nor'easter we're supposed to get, too. What the heck? It's

7 The Bull. Anytime I go to a country concert, it rains. I didn't even see Noah Kahan this past summer. He played 4 nights at Fenway, and I was the one person that went to the rain show that I knew. So, good news is, since it's raining this weekend, I'm not going to any country shows for once.

So we're doing it soon. Trying to get you to see Kenny Chesney on his original Vibram tour, they're calling it. Gillette Stadium, 2027. All you need is the iHeart app and to listen to The Bull. And you might be even hearing this one live, too, if you win, because Eric Church...

You know, the last time we saw Luke Combs in Boston was with Megan Maroney right there on 101.7 The Bull. Almost forgot that they both played Boston Calling, which that's happening next year. And here's my theory, because Florida Georgia Line's announcing exclusive festival appearances. Safe to say they could be pulling up to Boston Calling. At least that's what I'm trying to manifest on 101.7 The Bull. Until then, here's Luke right now.

Friday vibes underway here on 101.7 The Bull, ahead of a interesting weekend, huh? A nor'easter weekend. I mean, come on. It's the literal first weekend of fall. Like, I was really cramming my fall activities that I was planning to do, at least. It's 101.7 The Bull.

I feel like I'm just never going to get out to the Big E. I've never been in my life. And the amount of people I've seen post on Instagram this week that they were at the Big E, made the trip out there. Yeah, not me. I can't this weekend because it seems like there's going to be a monsoon out there. Crazy.

0: darling.
1: All right, let's catch up here on 101.7 The Bull. What do you got planned? Anything good?
2: So I'm going up to a wedding in New Hampshire this weekend.
1: Oh, no. That's literally all I've seen on my TikTok are brides stressing about weddings this weekend. Because if you think about it, it's a good weekend to get married in New England, right? It's supposed to be beautiful out, but here we are with a nor'easter. Oh, I hope that, I think New Hampshire should be okay, right? I don't know how bad it's going to be. I see, like, severe winds and rain. That's about it. But, yeah, I guess we'll have to wait. Oh, well, good luck, man. I will not be at any weddings this weekend, but I'll be thinking about you here on 101.7 The Bull.
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He's on 101.7 The Bull. Hey, appreciate you hanging out with us as we kick off another commercial-free weekend starting at midnight tonight. So be sure to have us on.

0: always love catching up with you ever you're out on 101.7 The Bull. Where are you now?
1: I'm going from Winterton, Massachusetts.
0: Nice. What's on the weekend agenda, even though it's supposed to torrential downpour?
1: So I'm working the weekend. I have Friday off.
0: Nice.
1: So.
0: You got today off. Love that for you. Well, that's at least you're working, right? I don't know. Good luck getting there.

It's so New England to be trying to win Kenny Chesney tickets for next summer at Gillette during the beginning of a Nor'easter. So let's make that happen at 7:40 with Jessica. 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See ya.

We made it. Welcome to the weekend. It's 101.7 The Bull and Jessica, excited to get you hooked up with tickets to see Kenny Chesney at Gillette. Your chance in is coming right up at 7:40. 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